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5: 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Sunny day tomorrow with a high of 6.
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4: Showers and a low of 2 tonight. Sunny day tomorrow with a high of 6.
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6: 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Sunny day tomorrow with a high of 6.
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ain't gonna tell no story, and I ain't gonna tell no lies. Well, I was passed about an hour ago, the judge called Alice Pride. 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
1: You get an L on E, and I feel like blowing this horn. 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I done lay around in Clarksville, main. 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Hey, going back to St. Louis. 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
1: I'm Rosalind Russell. Public Health Sudbury and Districts is warning of ongoing elevated numbers of overdoses and unexpected reactions to substances in both the Sudbury and Manitoulin districts. According to the agency, in April, emergency medical service calls increased to their highest level since May of 2020. The agency states the cause of the increase is unknown. Officials say the warning highlights the need for continued vigilance and serves an important reminder that street drugs may be cut or mixed with substances. Naloxone kits are available at most pharmacies to reverse an overdose, and they are free. For more information, visit our websites for the link. The 10,000 Turtles Land and Water Protectors are hosting their second annual Nesting Trek and Water Walk later this month. The organization is inviting the public to come out to the sunrise ceremony and water walk

0: focus on honoring the water and the importance of protecting it for future generations. The repair work at the pool in Elliott Lake is now complete with the installation of saunas. According to the release from the city, both the men's and women's saunas at the Reuben YLIUD Center are fully operational and access provided as of yesterday. The installation of the saunas are part of the retrofit of the facility, which also included a major overhaul of the pool area, gym and hard services such as water purification and air quality. May 4th to May 10th marks Elizabeth Fry Week, a national awareness initiative recognizing the work of Elizabeth Fry societies across Canada. Amy Collins, the executive director out of the Sudbury office, says these organizations provide critical community-based supports for women, young women, and gender-diverse individuals who have been criminalized or are at risk of criminalization. She says this year's theme, See the Root, Change the Response, invites communities to look beyond individual actions and consider the systemic factors that contribute to justice system involvement. Collins adds the Elizabeth Fry Society's work to interrupt the cycle of individuals being involved in the criminal justice system by providing supports from housing and case management to advocacy and community-based programming.
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0: In Moose Sports, the Tampa Bay Rays beat the Toronto Blue Jays 5-1 last night. Jays starter Eric Lauer allowed 3 runs and 5 hits over 4 1/3 innings as Toronto dropped to 6-11 on the road this season. In second-round NHL playoff action, the Carolina Hurricanes scored in overtime to beat the Philadelphia Flyers 3-2 to take a 2-0 lead in their series, while the Vegas Golden Knights skated to a 3-1 victory over the Anaheim Ducks in the opener of their series.
1: Moose weather for Espanola.
0: A mix of sun and clouds, slight chance of showers, wind gusty at times, high of 7. Clear overnight, wind gusty at times, low minus 2. Wind chill minus 7 overnight. Wednesday, sunny skies, light winds, high of 7. It is plus 5 degrees at 4 minutes after 6 at our studios at 90 Gray Street. Good morning.

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1: Good morning, everyone. Welcome to Tuesday. A little bit of cloud moving in there. It was sort of interesting. We're driving to work this morning because, of course, it's still pretty dark at 5:15, 5 o'clock when I leave the house. And the clouds were scudding over the moon. So it was like a dark and dreary night with the full moon trying to fight its way through the clouds. Absolutely gorgeous when it finally broke through, and it made me smile. And I like to start my mornings with a smile. If you like to start your mornings with a smile, then you're listening to the right station, because we got everything that makes you want to smile. We got local news, events, weather, sports, and so much more. For example, Espanola High School 75th Anniversary Committee met yesterday, and the plans have all come together, and we're in the registration phase. If you want to register, it is $40. 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We don't want to give everything away. Well, we do, but not until then. So July 3rd and 4th. So if you've registered but you haven't paid your e-transfer, please do espanolahs75@gmail.com. It's that easy. Do the e-transfer. You'll get the confirmation from Gail Peltomini, who's a very, very hard worker and doing a lot of work to get all the registrations in. We're at over 100 registrations now, but we'd like to see a bit more. The deadline is June 1st, but we are now into May. So make plans to come on out and enjoy Espanola High School 75th anniversary. You will not be disappointed.
2: 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Too sexy for my love. Love's going to leave.

0: Virginia to Vegas with Noel here on the Moose 99.3, Espanola's biggest variety. Sunshine's trying to break through the clouds out there, and it's a balmy plus 5 degrees at 18 minutes after 6. Due to the unreasonably cold and snowy weather, the corporation of the town of Espanola had to hold off on their flushing program for the spring. It started yesterday and will run for the next 2 weeks. Flushing will take place weekdays between the hours of 3:30 p.m. to 11:30 p.m. in the evening. They're starting at the south end of town and will progress north until all the lines have been thoroughly flushed. What do you do? Well, flushing may cause temporary discoloration of water, loss of pressure, and at times no availability for short periods. Areas outside of the daily flushing list may also experience discoloration. So they're asking you to refrain from doing laundry until 24 hours after flushing has been completed in your area. Iron out rust remover will also be available at the Public Works office. If you want to know where they're flushing on a daily basis, well, keep listening to the Moose 99.3. We've got that information at approximately 9:18 in the morning and 3:49 p.m. in the afternoon, and we'll post it on the Facebook.
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1: Moose weather for Espanola.
0: A mix of sun and clouds, slight chance of showers, wind gusty at times, high of 7. Clear overnight, wind gusty at times, low minus 2. Wind chill minus 7 overnight. Wednesday, sunny skies, light winds, high of 7. We're looking at plus 5 degrees at 6:21. We got a little bit of Proclaimers waiting for you here at the Moose 99.3, Espanola's biggest variety. 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
1: I'm Rosalind Russell. Public Health Sudbury and Districts is warning of ongoing elevated numbers of overdoses and unexpected reactions to substances in both the Sudbury and Manitoulin districts. According to the agency, in April, emergency medical service calls increased to their highest level since May of 2020. The agency states the cause of the increase is unknown. Officials say the warning highlights the need for continued vigilance and serves an important reminder that street drugs may be cut or mixed with substances. Naloxone kits are available at most pharmacies to reverse an overdose, and they are free. For more information, visit our websites for the link. The 10,000 Turtles Land and Water Protectors are hosting their second annual Nesting Trek and Water Walk later this month. The organization is inviting the public to come out to the Sunrise Ceremony and Water Walk on Saturday, May 16th at 8 a.m. at 1339 Pronto Road in the Township of the North Shore, with a potluck feast to follow at the Serpent River First Nation Community Center. As part of the walk, participants will learn about the threats to the Serpent River watershed. They will also learn about the continuing efforts to raise awareness about environmental impacts of a proposed quarry development on treaty and traditional territory of the Anishinaabeg. A family event, the walk will focus on honoring the water and the importance of protecting it for future generations. The repair work at the pool in Elliott Lake is now complete with the installation of saunas. According to the release from the city, both the men's and women's saunas at the Reuben YLIUD Center are fully operational and access provided as of yesterday. The installation of the saunas are part of the retrofit of the facility, which also included a major overhaul of the pool area, gym and hard services such as water purification and air quality. May 4th to May 10th marks Elizabeth Fry Week, a national awareness initiative recognizing the work of Elizabeth Fry societies across Canada. Amy Collins, the executive director out of the Sudbury office, says these organizations provide critical community-based supports for women, young women, and gender-diverse individuals who have been criminalized or are at risk of criminalization. She says this year's theme, See the Root, Change the Response, invites communities to look beyond individual actions and consider the systemic factors that contribute to justice system involvement. Collins adds the Elizabeth Fry Society's work to interrupt the cycle of individuals being involved in the criminal justice system by providing supports from housing and case management to advocacy and community-based programming.
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1: In Moose Sports, the Tampa Bay Rays beat the Toronto Blue Jays 5-1 last night. Jays starter Eric Lauer allowed 3 runs and 5 hits over 4 1/3 innings as Toronto dropped to 6-11 on the road this season. In second-round NHL playoff action, the Carolina Hurricanes scored in overtime to beat the Philadelphia Flyers 3-2 to take a 2-0 lead in their series, while the Vegas Golden Knights skated to a 3-1 victory over the Anaheim Ducks in the opener of their series.
0: Moose weather for Espanola.
1: A mix of sun and clouds, slight chance of showers, wind gusty at times, high of 7. Clear overnight, wind gusty at times, low minus 2. Wind chill minus 7 overnight. Wednesday, sunny skies, light winds, high of 7. It's 5 degrees in our studios here at 90 Gray Street in Espanola. It is 6:34 and the sun's doing everything it can to pop out. Good morning.
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0: you looking for gear to dress up for the anniversary of the high school? Well, we got it for you. Espanola High School's 75th anniversary wants you dressed up in style with alumni wear. Now, what you have to do is you have to create a school cash online account that's not linked to a student. And then you can place an order. It's really, really easy. Go to the site, and I posted it. It's School Cash Online. School Cash Online is what you're looking for. Then you're going to type in the board, which is Rainbow District School Board. Then you're going to type in the high school, which is Espanola High School. Then it's going to ask you for a student, but you're going to say, I don't want to register a student. Because you may not necessarily have a student attending the school and you don't want access to their accounts, their business. And then it's going to let you go in. It's going to confirm. And it's going to ask you a security question. So they often do, which is fine. Once you're there, you can go down the list and you'll be able to see Espanola High School alumni gear. So high school alumni shirts and hoodies and golf shirts. The committee yesterday, we all ordered our shirts and we'll all be dressed up in style. You'll be able to tell who's the committee members during the reunion on the 4th and 5th because we'll be styling in green and white. Yep. So if you want to style along with the committee, order your size you want. And you're good to go and get set for Party 2026.
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3: A mix of sun and clouds, slight chance of showers, wind gusty at times, high of 7. Clear overnight, wind gusty at times, low minus 2. Wind chill minus 7 overnight. Wednesday, sunny skies, light winds, high of 7. It is plus 4 degrees at 6:55. We got a little bit of, tragically hip to bring us to news time here on the Moose 99.3, Espanola's biggest variety. Don't forget, Impossible Trivia Text Challenge, right after the 7 a.m. news, just around the corner.
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1: I'm Rosalind Russell. Public Health Sudbury and Districts is warning of ongoing elevated numbers of overdoses and unexpected reactions to substances in both the Sudbury and Manitoulin districts. According to the agency, in April, emergency medical service calls increased to their highest level since May of 2020. The agency states the cause of the increase is unknown. Officials say the warning highlights the need for continued vigilance and serves an important reminder that street drugs may be cut or mixed with substances. Naloxone kits are available at most pharmacies to reverse an overdose, and they are free. For more information, visit our websites for the link. The 10,000 Turtles Land and Water Protectors are hosting their second annual Nesting Trek and Water Walk later this month. The organization is inviting the public to come out to the Sunrise Ceremony and Water Walk on Saturday, May 16th at 8 a.m. at 1339 Pronto Road in the Township of the North Shore, with a potluck feast to follow at the Serpent River First Nation Community Center. As part of the walk, participants will learn about the threats to the Serpent River watershed. They will also learn about the continuing efforts to raise awareness

0: yesterday. The installation of the saunas are part of the retrofit of the facility, which also included a major overhaul of the pool area, gym and hard services such as water purification and air quality. May 4th to May 10th marks Elizabeth Fry Week, a national awareness initiative recognizing the work of Elizabeth Fry societies across Canada. Amy Collins, the executive director out of the Sudbury office, says these organizations provide critical community-based supports for women, young women, and gender diverse individuals who have been criminalized or are at risk of criminalization. She says this year's theme, See the Root, Change the Response, invites communities to look beyond individual actions and consider the systemic factors that contribute to justice system involvement. Collins adds the Elizabeth Fry Society's work to interrupt the cycle of individuals being involved in the criminal justice system by providing supports from housing and case management to advocacy and community-based programming.
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0: In Moose Sports, the Tampa Bay Rays beat the Toronto Blue Jays 5-1 last night. Jays starter Eric Lauer allowed 3 runs and 5 hits over 4 1/3 innings as Toronto dropped to 6-11 on the road this season. In second-round NHL playoff action, the Carolina Hurricanes scored in overtime to beat the Philadelphia Flyers 3-2 to take a 2-0 lead in their series, while the Vegas Golden Knights skated to a 3-1 victory over the Anaheim Ducks in the opener of their series.
1: Moose weather for Espanola.
0: A mix of sun and clouds, slight chance of showers, wind gusty at times, high of 7. Clear overnight, wind gusty at times, low minus 2. Wind chill minus 7 overnight. Wednesday, sunny skies, light winds, high of 7. Plus 4 degrees at 4 minutes after 7. We're going to play a little bit of Chapel Rowan. Good luck, babe. And come on back and play Fishing Shenanigans. Impossible Trivia Text Challenge, only on the Moose.

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1: Hey, it's time to play. That's right. Congratulations to our winner of a moose call, Gloria Hall. We have daily prizes as part of the Jigging for Giant Spring Walleye Derby that is being run by the Spanish River Resort to raise money for the library in Spanish. So they're giving away moose calls and t-shirts. Tomorrow's prize will be a t-shirt. Today's t-shirt. For the prizing. So, how does this work? Well, you listen, and my question, you text your answer, and you can win. It's as simple as that. It's Impossible Trivia Text Challenge, Fishy Shenanigans. So, yesterday's question was, and this is a surprise even to me, what is another name for pickerel? The answer is walleye. But get this, walleye and pickerel are two totally unrelated fish. Yeah, a walleye is a member of the perch family. The pickerel is from the pike family. It seems that we're Canadians are a little bit different. To many of us Canadians, the walleye is still our pickerel. Restaurants still list pickerel dinners on their menus. And most stores still sell pickerel, not walleye fillets, and the delicious delicacy of pickerel's cheeks. So, the two states and two provinces have even adopted the walleye as their official fish. Canadian provinces of Saskatchewan and Manitoba, their residents, yeah, they still call it pickerel, but it's walleye. Oh, it's so confusing. Who knew that fishing could be such a chore? But it isn't. It's a fun time. So here's today's question. You're going to text me at 705-869-6999 to enter. That's 705-869-6999 to enter. You can win the daily prize, a t-shirt for the Jigging for Giant Spring Walleye Derby. And you can also be entered into the weekly Moose Prize Pack. Text only. Winner announced on my morning show. Judge's decision is final. Pickup only. All right. So here's today's question. Are koi goldfish? Koi is spelled K-O-I. Are koi goldfish? Yes or no? And if you know the answer, tell us why or why not.
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3: All righty. You know, we have our question of the day every day. Well, some of the, you know, I'm always curious. I'm always, and I guess you have to have that sort of trait to be a news anchor reporter, to be curious about things out in the big world. And, but I noticed yesterday and I sort of stopped in my tracks and I thought about it. I'm afraid I've become one of those people who lives by her phone. Yeah, I very rarely take a notepad anymore. I mean, you know, I love using paper and pen, and I still do use it, but I don't use it as much when I'm gathering news anymore because I can videotape or I can type in the people's names and the event and everything and the photographs right in my phone. So it's like the phone does everything for me. So my last photo that I took for work was the Espanola High School main entrance yesterday. I'm going to be doing some videos of the Espanola High School and A.B. Ellis for the 75th Espanola High School anniversary reunion digital video. And my last fun photo was the wedding show where I had my photo taken with a bouquet of flowers and the headline, not happening. And it is not happening. So do you take a lot of pictures? Do you print or download them? What's your latest photos? Mom just dug out pictures from the 1960s, black and white family portrait that she just sent to me in the mail between two pieces of cardboard, bubble wrap, wrapped in masking tape in a big bulky package. It's like, I understand it's precious, Mom, and I very, very much appreciate it. But do we print pictures as much? Do we, you know, do you do that? So I want to know, what's the last photo you took on your phone? Funny, sad, work, nostalgic, and what do you love about taking photographs?
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5: Moose weather for Espanola.
3: A mix of sun and clouds, slight chance of showers, wind gusty at times, high of 7, clear overnight, wind gusty at times, low minus 2, wind chill minus 7 overnight, Wednesday, sunny skies, light winds, high of 7.
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3: Plus 4 degrees at 20 after 7. Who do I got up here? Oh, yeah, Melissa. Melissa Etheridge. 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
1: I'm Rosalind Russell. Public Health Sudbury and Districts is warning of ongoing elevated numbers of overdoses and unexpected reactions to substances in both the Sudbury and Manitoulin districts. According to the agency, in April, emergency medical service calls increased to their highest level since May of 2020. The agency states the cause of the increase is unknown. Officials say the warning highlights the need for continued vigilance and serves an important reminder that street drugs may be cut or mixed with substances. Naloxone kits are available at most pharmacies to reverse an overdose, and they are free. For more information, visit our websites for the link. The 10,000 Turtles Land and Water Protectors are hosting their second annual Nesting Trek and Water Walk later this month. The organization is inviting the public to come out to the Sunrise Ceremony and Water Walk on Saturday, May 16th at 8 a.m. at 1339 Pronto Road in the Township of the North Shore, with a potluck feast to follow at the Serpent River First Nation Community Center. As part of the walk, participants will learn about the threats to the Serpent River watershed. They will also learn about the continuing efforts to raise awareness about environmental impacts of a proposed quarry development on treaty and traditional territory of the Anishinaabeg. A family event, the walk will focus on honoring the water and the importance of protecting it for future generations. The repair work at the pool in Elliott Lake is now complete with the installation of saunas. According to the release from the city, both the men's and women's saunas at the Reuben YLIUD Center are fully operational and access provided as of yesterday. The installation of the saunas are part of the retrofit of the facility, which also included a major overhaul of the pool area, gym and hard services such as water purification and air quality. May 4th to May 10th marks Elizabeth Fry Week, a national awareness initiative recognizing the work of Elizabeth Fry societies across Canada. Amy Collins, the executive director out of the Sudbury office, says these organizations provide critical community-based supports for women, young women, and gender diverse individuals who have been criminalized or are at risk of criminalization. She says this year's theme, See the Root, Change the Response, invites communities to look beyond individual actions and consider the systemic factors that contribute to justice system involvement. Collins adds the Elizabeth Fry Society's work to interrupt the cycle of individuals being involved in the criminal justice system by providing supports from housing and case management to advocacy and community-based programming.
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1: In Moose Sports, the Tampa Bay Rays beat the Toronto Blue Jays 5-1 last night. Jays starter Eric Lauer allowed 3 runs and 5 hits over 4 1/3 innings as Toronto dropped to 6-11 on the road this season. In second-round NHL playoff action, the Carolina Hurricanes scored in overtime to beat the Philadelphia Flyers 3-2 to take a 2-0 lead in their series, while the Vegas Golden Knights skated to a 3-1 victory over the Anaheim Ducks in the opener of their series.
0: Moose weather for Espanola.
1: A mix of sun and clouds, slight chance of showers, wind gusty at times, high of 7. Clear overnight, wind gusty at times, low minus 2. Wind chill minus 7 overnight. Wednesday, sunny skies, light winds, high of 7. Plus 4 degrees at 7:32. Good morning.
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0: Trevor Guthrie here on The Moose, 99.3, Espanola's biggest variety. We have the classics. We have your faves. We have we try. We've got a music library, about 4,000 songs. But, you know, it's growing. Why? Because over the last few years, local musical talents and people who are recognized talented people have asked, can we get on the radio, Roz? Can we play their music on the radio? And I'm not allowed to because CRTC, SOCAN, requirements, regulations, royalties, all that stuff. 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Tune in Sundays at 4 p.m. Discover what Canada is creating next in partnership with The Needful Music and 99.3 Espanola's Biggest Variety, featuring local talent from across our country. And you know what? You could very well hear your favorite songstress or songster here on The Moose. Also, if you are a singer or a writer and you want to get your music out there, please go to madeandplayedincanada.ca and sign up. It's really easy.
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0: Fish, I Go Blind here on the Moose 99.3, Espanola's biggest variety. Look at that. Look outside. Look outside. The clouds have disappeared. It's blue sky. It's sunny. Yes. And it's warming up really slowly. Now, if we get the temperature matched, the look, we'd be set. But I'm still happy. And I'm going to be even happier tomorrow because McHappy Day is tomorrow. Moi, Roz will be on site at McDonald's here in Espanola on Center Street. McHappy Day is an annual fundraising event, of course, organized by McDonald's Canada in partnership with Ronald McDonald House Charities and other local children's charities. This year marks the 32nd McHappy Day, continuing a tradition of over three decades where proceeds from menu items, yeah, that's your chicken nuggets, that's your Big Macs, that's your milkshakes, from menu items sold, help families stay together during medical treatments for their children. Yeah, Ronald McDonald House is a home away from home for when families are in distress and undertaking medical procedures and have to travel. And it's just one less thing to worry about, a place to stay. So come on down, buy a Big Mac, a milkshake, a fry, and help out a great cause. I'll be there between 10 a.m. and 2 p.m., come on in and say hello. McHappy Day 2026.
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0: A mix of sun and clouds, slight chance of showers, wind gusty at times, high of 7, clear overnight, wind gusty at times, low minus 2, wind chill minus 7 overnight, Wednesday, sunny skies, light winds, high of 7. It's plus 4 degrees at 10 minutes to 8, and what have I got? I got Justin Timberlake, yeah, Christina Aguilera, yeah. Keep listening to The Moose 99.3, Espanola's biggest variety. Look at that beautiful sky.
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1: I'm Rosalind Russell. Public Health Sudbury and Districts is warning of ongoing elevated numbers of overdoses and unexpected reactions to substances in both the Sudbury and Manitoulin districts. According to the agency, in April, emergency medical service calls increased to their highest level since May of 2020. The agency states the cause of the increase is unknown. Officials say the warning highlights the need for continued vigilance and serves an important reminder that street drugs may be cut or mixed with substances. Naloxone kits are available at most pharmacies to reverse an overdose, and they are free. For more information, visit our websites for the link. The 10,000 Turtles Land and Water Protectors are hosting their second annual Nesting Trek and Water Walk later this month. The organization is inviting the public to come out to the Sunrise Ceremony and Water Walk on Saturday, May 16th at 8 a.m. at 1339 Pronto Road in the Township of the North Shore, with a potluck feast to follow at the Serpent River First Nation Community Center. As part of the walk, participants will learn about the threats to the Serpent River watershed. They will also learn about the continuing efforts to raise awareness about environmental impacts of a proposed quarry development on treaty and traditional territory of the Anishinaabeg. A family event, the walk will focus on honoring the water and the importance of protecting it for future generations. The repair work at the pool in Elliott Lake is now complete with the installation of saunas. According to the release from the city, both the men's and women's saunas at the Reuben YLIUD Center are fully operational and access provided as of yesterday. The installation of the saunas are part of the retrofit of the facility, which also included a major overhaul of the pool area, gym and hard services such as water purification and air quality. May 4th to May 10th marks Elizabeth Fry Week, a national awareness initiative recognizing the work of Elizabeth Fry societies across Canada. Amy Collins, the executive director out of the Sudbury office, says these organizations provide critical community

0: justice system by providing supports from housing and case management to advocacy and community-based programming.
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0: In Moose Sports, the Tampa Bay Rays beat the Toronto Blue Jays 5-1 last night. Jays starter Eric Lauer allowed 3 runs and 5 hits over 4 1/3 innings as Toronto dropped to 6-11 on the road this season. In second-round NHL playoff action, the Carolina Hurricanes scored in overtime to beat the Philadelphia Flyers 3-2 to take a 2-0 lead in their series, while the Vegas Golden Knights skated to a 3-1 victory over the Anaheim Ducks in the opener of their series.
1: Moose weather for Espanola.
0: A mix of sun and clouds, slight chance of showers, wind gusty at times, high of 7. Clear overnight, wind gusty at times, low minus 2. Wind chill minus 7 overnight. Wednesday, sunny skies, light winds, high of 7.
2: It is plus 4 degrees at 3 minutes after 8. Good morning!
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0: righty. Hotter now, Luke Holla here on the Moose 99.3, Espanola's biggest variety. Today is May 5th. Today is Red Dress Day. May 5th marks Red Dress Day, the National Day of Awareness for Missing and Murdered Indigenous Women, Girls, and Two-Spirit People. In commemoration of Red Dress Day, the OPP has released its second edition of the Missing and Unsolved Murdered Indigenous Peoples Report, which provides insight into 65 ongoing investigations into missing or murdered Indigenous peoples in OPP jurisdiction, including our own Juanita Miguans of Chigang First Nation on Manitoulin Island, who has now been missing for nearly 2 years. Investigators continue to follow every lead in pursuit of answers for families still waiting for their loved ones to come home. Anyone with any information, no matter how small or trivial you think it is, about these investigations is urged to call the Ontario Centre for Missing Persons and or 1-877-9-FIND-ME. That's 1-877-9-FIND-ME. To remain anonymous, you can also call Crime Stoppers at 1-800-222-TIPS. That's 1-800-222-TIPS. So today, hang a red dress or wear a red dress and remember those missing and unsolved murdered Indigenous peoples. Red Dress Day 2026.
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0: It's that time of year again. That's right. Our Mother's Day contest is now open. Get set for our yearly contest. Great prize board, including an original Mary Dillon Bob Ross painting, Town of Espanola hoodie, oh, so nice and warm, Blaze Creations Mother's Day cup made just for you, a Shays Cafe gift certificate, Moose gear and bling, and so much more. What do you got to do? Send us your favorite Mother's Day photo. Mother doing cuddling. Mother doing the laundry. Mom swinging you on the swing. It doesn't matter. Anyone who's a mom, grandma, auntie, and so on can be in this contest. Send your photos, including your names, please, to our text line, 1-705-869-6999. That's 1-705-869-6999. The draw will be made on Friday, May 8th, just in time for Mother's Day weekend. And all the best of luck to all our moms out there.
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3: Moose weather for Espanola.
0: A mix of sun and clouds, slight chance of showers, wind gusty at times, high of 7. Clear overnight, wind gusty at times, low minus 2. Wind chill minus 7 overnight. Wednesday, sunny skies, light winds, high of 7.
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1: I'm Rosalind Russell. Public Health Sudbury and Districts is warning of ongoing elevated numbers of overdoses and unexpected reactions to substances in both the Sudbury and Manitoulin districts. According to the agency, in April, emergency medical service calls increased to their highest level since May of 2020. The agency states the cause of the increase is unknown. Officials say the warning highlights the need for continued vigilance and serves an important reminder that street drugs may be cut or mixed with substances. Naloxone kits are available at most pharmacies to reverse an overdose, and they are free. For more information, visit our websites for the link. The 10,000 Turtles Land and Water Protectors are hosting their second annual Nesting Trek and Water Walk later this month. The organization is inviting the public to come out to the Sunrise Ceremony and Water Walk on Saturday, May 16th at 8 a.m. at 1339 Pronto Road in the Township of the North Shore, with a potluck feast to follow at the Serpent River First Nation Community Center. As part of the walk, participants will learn about the threats to the Serpent River watershed. They will also learn about the continuing efforts to raise awareness about environmental impacts of a proposed quarry development on treaty and traditional territory of the Anishinaabeg. A family event, the walk will focus on honoring the water and the importance of protecting it for future generations. The repair work at the pool in Elliott Lake is now complete with the installation of saunas. According to the release from the city, both the men's and women's saunas at the Reuben YLIUD Center are fully operational and access provided as of yesterday. The installation of the saunas are part of the retrofit of the facility, which also included a major overhaul of the pool area, gym and hard services such as water purification and air quality. May 4th to May 10th marks Elizabeth Fry Week, a national awareness initiative recognizing the work of Elizabeth Fry societies across Canada. Amy Collins, the executive director out of the Sudbury office, says these organizations provide critical community-based supports for women, young women, and gender diverse individuals who have been criminalized or are at risk of criminalization. She says this year's theme, See the Root, Change the Response, invites communities to look beyond individual actions and consider the systemic factors that contribute to justice system involvement. Collins adds the Elizabeth Fry Society's work to interrupt the cycle of individuals being involved in the criminal justice system by providing supports from housing and case management to advocacy and community-based programming.
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1: In Moose Sports, the Tampa Bay Rays beat the Toronto Blue Jays 5-1 last night. Jays starter Eric Lauer allowed 3 runs and 5 hits over 4 1/3 innings as Toronto dropped to 6-11 on the road this season. In second-round NHL playoff action, the Carolina Hurricanes scored in overtime to beat the Philadelphia Flyers 3-2 to take a 2-0 lead in their series, while the Vegas Golden Knights skated to a 3-1 victory over the Anaheim Ducks in the opener of their series.
0: Moose weather for Espanola.
1: A mix of sun and clouds, slight chance of showers, wind gusty at times, high of 7. Clear overnight, wind gusty at times, low minus 2. Wind chill minus 7 overnight. Wednesday, sunny skies, light winds, high of 7.
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0: Hello, spring. Winter is like a Monday.
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0: But longer.
1: Sounds like somebody's got a case of the Mondays.
2: 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On the Moose.
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0: It's time for Jigging for the Giants. The giant what? Well, the giant walleye. Jigging for Giants Spring Walleye Derby is going to take place May 9th and 10th in Zone 14 to raise funds for the Spanish Library and also to promote angling in the North Shore Corridor. Well, this week, every single day, we've got a little bit of a giveaway. Compliments of Spanish River Resort and Campgrounds as part of our Impossible Trivia Challenge. You correctly answer the question, you could win yourself an awesome t-shirt or a moose call. That's right. I said it. A moose call. Oh! Join the Giants Walleye Catch and Release Tournament to raise funds for the Spanish Library and win yourself some great prizes over and above this awesome t-shirt moose call by listening to Impossible Trivia Challenge every morning this week right after the 7 a.m. news. Good luck in the draw.
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0: over 40 entries and counting. Yupper. Our Mother's Day photo contest is well underway with the draw taking place this Friday. Win an awesome prize pack for yourself or your mom. Text your favorite mom photo to 1-705-869-6999. That's 1-705-869-6999, including names of sender and people in the photo, and you are in. It's that easy. Win an awesome Moose prize pack, compliments of Blaze Creations, Shay's Cafe, the Town of Espanola, Mary Dillon, Metatool and North Shore Victim Services, and the Moose. Winner will be announced on my morning show this Friday, May 8th, just in time for the Mother's Day weekend. Thank you to everyone who's entered so far, and best of luck to all of you.
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0: A mix of sun and clouds, slight chance of showers, wind gusty at times, high of 7, clear overnight, wind gusty at times, low minus 2, wind chill minus 7 overnight, Wednesday, sunny skies, light winds, high of 7.
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1: I'm Rosalind Russell. Public Health Sudbury and Districts is warning of ongoing elevated numbers of overdoses and unexpected reactions to substances in both the Sudbury and Manitoulin districts. According to the agency, in April, emergency medical service calls increased to their highest level since May of 2020. The agency states the cause of the increase is unknown. Officials say the warning highlights the need for continued vigilance and serves an important reminder that street drugs may be cut or mixed with substances. Naloxone kits are available at most pharmacies to reverse an overdose, and they are free. For more information, visit our websites for the link. The 10,000 Turtles Land and Water Protectors are hosting their second annual Nesting Trek and Water Walk later this month. The organization is inviting the public to come out to the Sunrise Ceremony and Water Walk on Saturday, May 16th at 8 a.m. at 1339 Pronto Road in the Township of the North Shore, with a potluck feast to follow at the Serpent River First Nation Community Center. As part of the walk, participants will learn about the threats to the Serpent River watershed. They will also learn about the continuing efforts to raise awareness about environmental impacts of a proposed quarry development on treaty and traditional territory of the Anishinaabeg. A family event, the walk will focus on honoring the water and the importance of protecting it for future generations. The repair work at the pool in Elliott Lake is now complete with the installation of saunas. According to the release from the city, both the men's and women's saunas at the Reuben YLIUD Center are fully operational and access provided as of yesterday. The installation of the saunas are part of the retrofit of the facility, which also included a major overhaul of the pool area, gym and hard services such as water purification and air quality. May 4th to May 10th marks Elizabeth Fry Week, a national awareness initiative recognizing the work of Elizabeth Fry societies across

0: with Fry Society's work to interrupt the cycle of individuals being involved in the criminal justice system by providing supports from housing and case management to advocacy and community-based programming.
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0: In Moose Sports, the Tampa Bay Rays beat the Toronto Blue Jays 5-1 last night. Jays starter Eric Lauer allowed 3 runs and 5 hits over 4 1/3 innings as Toronto dropped to 6-11 on the road this season. In second-round NHL playoff action, the Carolina Hurricanes scored in overtime to beat the Philadelphia Flyers 3-2 to take a 2-0 lead in their series, while the Vegas Golden Knights skated to a 3-1 victory over the Anaheim Ducks in the opener of their series.
1: Moose weather for Espanola.
0: A mix of sun and clouds, slight chance of showers, wind gusty at times, high of 7. Clear overnight, wind gusty at times, low minus 2. Wind chill minus 7 overnight. Wednesday, sunny skies, light winds, high of 7.
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0: 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It's Community Living Month in Ontario, and our local agency, Community Living Espanola, has not one but two color runs planned for the month of May. They will add to the color, the spice, the nice of the month of May in celebrating everything CLA. 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The first color run on May 14th. The second hosted by Cambrian College on May 27th. 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She adds there are events for clients throughout the month, but they'll also host their annual yard sale at their Center Street location on May 21st. 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

0: It's that time of year again. That's right. Our Mother's Day contest is now open. Get set for our yearly contest. Great prize board, including an original Mary Dillon Bob Ross painting, Town of Espanola hoodie. 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Blaze Creations Mother's Day cup made just for you. A Shays Cafe gift certificate, Moose gear and bling, and so much more. What do you got to do? Send us your favorite Mother's Day photo. Mother doing cuddling. Mother doing the laundry. Mom swinging you on the swing. It doesn't matter. Anyone who's a mom, grandma, auntie, and so on can be in this contest. Send your photos, including your names, please, to our text line, 1-705-869-6999. That's 1-705-869-6999. The draw will be made on Friday, May 8th, just in time for Mother's Day weekend. And all the best of luck to all our moms out there. The Town of Espanola Public Works Department has undertaken its flushing program for the spring. The department will be flushing water mains today in the vicinity of Mead Boulevard from 2nd Avenue to Appleford Avenue and Church Street, Queensway Avenue from Avery Drive to Highway 6, Merritt Street and Avery Drive from Queensway Avenue to Merritt Street, Williamson Street from Queensway Avenue to Merritt Street, Highway 6 from Queensway Avenue to A&W Restaurant, Queensway Avenue from Highway 6 to Barry Street, McCullough Drive and Panache Lake Road, 2nd Avenue from Mead Boulevard to Barry Street, Appleford Avenue and Parchment Street from 2nd Avenue to Hunter Avenue. 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
3: Moose weather for Espanola.
0: A mix of sun and clouds, slight chance of showers, wind gusty at times, high of 7. Clear overnight, wind gusty at times, low minus 2. Wind chill minus 7 overnight. Wednesday, sunny skies, light winds, high of 7.
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0: It's time for Jigging for the Giants. The giant what? Well, the giant walleye. Jigging for Giants Spring Walleye Derby is going to take place May 9th and 10th in Zone 14 to raise funds for the Spanish Library and also to promote angling in the North Shore Corridor. Well, this week, every single day, we've got a little bit of a giveaway. Compliments of Spanish River Resort and Campgrounds as part of our Impossible Trivia Challenge. You correctly answer the question, you could win yourself an awesome t-shirt or a moose call. That's right. I said it. A moose call. Oh! Join the Giants Walleye Catch and Release Tournament to raise funds for the Spanish Library and win yourself some great prizes over and above this awesome t-shirt moose call by listening to Impossible Trivia Challenge every morning this week right after the 7 a.m. news. Good luck in the draw!
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0: Over 40 entries and counting. Yupper. Our Mother's Day photo contest is well underway with the draw taking place this Friday. Win an awesome prize pack for yourself or your mom. 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It's that easy. Win an awesome Moose prize pack contest. Compliments of Blaze Creations, Shay's Cafe, the Town of Espanola, Mary Dillon, Metatula North Shore Victim Services, and the Moose. Winner will be announced on my morning show this Friday, May 8th, just in time for the Mother's Day weekend. Thank you to everyone who's entered so far, and best of luck to all of you.
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0: A mix of sun and clouds, slight chance of showers, wind gusty at times, high of 7, clear overnight, wind gusty at times, low minus 2, wind chill minus 7 overnight, Wednesday, sunny skies, light winds, high of 7.
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0: Loose weather for Espanola.
4: A mix of sun and clouds, slight chance of showers, wind gusty at times, high of 7. Clear overnight, wind gusty at times, low minus 2. Wind chill minus 7 overnight. Wednesday, sunny skies, light winds, high of 7.
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0: Moose weather for Espanola.
4: A mix of sun and clouds, slight chance of showers, wind gusty at times, high of 7, clear overnight, wind gusty at times, low minus 2, wind chill minus 7 overnight, Wednesday, sunny skies, light winds, high of 7.
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6: A mix of sun and clouds, slight chance of showers, wind gusty at times, high of 7. Clear overnight, wind gusty at times, low minus 2. Wind chill minus 7 overnight. Wednesday, sunny skies, light winds, high of 7.
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3: The Espanola Beer Store is holding a very special fundraiser throughout the month of May. Espanola's Beer Store is collecting empties to help fight cancer. Throughout the entire month of May, empties and monetary donations at the Beer Store in Espanola will have a profoundly life-altering impact on the Leukemia and Lymphoma Society of Canada, as all contributions will go directly to the LLSB. Since 2001, it has raised over $24 million for continued research into leukemia and lymphoma and helping fight the disease. Furthermore, on Saturday, May 23rd, the Leukemia Bottle Drive will take place, and the Espanola Lions Club will host a barbecue from 12 to 2 p.m. at the Beer Store in Espanola, with all the proceeds going directly to the society.
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3: Loose weather for Espanola.
4: A mix of sun and clouds, slight chance of showers, wind gusty at times, high of 7, clear overnight, wind gusty at times, low minus 2, wind chill minus 7 overnight, Wednesday, sunny skies, light winds, high of 7.
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1: I'm Rosalind Russell. Public Health Sudbury and Districts is warning of ongoing elevated numbers of overdoses and unexpected reactions to substances in both the Sudbury and Manitoulin districts. According to the agency, in April, emergency medical service calls increased to their highest level since May of 2020. The agency states the cause of the increase is unknown. Officials say the warning highlights the need for continued vigilance and serves an important reminder that street drugs may be cut or mixed with substances. Naloxone kits are available at most pharmacies to reverse an overdose, and they are free. For more information, visit our websites for the link. The 10,000 Turtles Land and Water Protectors are hosting their second annual Nesting Trek and Water Walk later this month. The organization is inviting the public to come out to the Sunrise Ceremony and Water Walk on Saturday, May 16th at 8 a.m. at 1339 Pronto Road in the Township of the North Shore, with a potluck feast to follow at the Serpent River First Nation Community Center. As part of the walk, participants will learn about the threats to the Serpent River watershed. They will also learn about the continuing efforts to raise awareness about environmental impacts of a proposed quarry development on treaty and traditional territory of the Anishinaabeg. A family event, the walk will focus on honoring the water and the importance of protecting it for future generations. The repair work at the pool in Elliott Lake is now complete with the installation of saunas. According to the release from the city, both the men's and women's saunas at the Reuben YLIUD Center are fully operational and access provided as of yesterday. The installation of the saunas are part of the retrofit of the facility, which also included a major overhaul of the pool area, gym and hard services such as water purification,

0: Night, Jay's starter Eric Lauer allowed 3 runs and 5 hits over 4 and a third innings as Toronto dropped to 6-11 on the road this season. In second round NHL playoff action, the Carolina Hurricanes scored in overtime to beat the Philadelphia Flyers 3-2 to take a 2-0 lead in their series, while the Vegas Golden Knights skated to a 3-1 victory over the Anaheim Ducks in the opener of their series.
1: Moose weather for Espanola.
0: A mix of sun and clouds, slight chance of showers, wind gusty at times, high of 7. Clear overnight, wind gusty at times, low minus 2. Wind chill minus 7 overnight. Wednesday, sunny skies, light winds, high of 7.

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0: Moose weather for Espanola.
4: A mix of sun and clouds, slight chance of showers, wind gusty at times, high of 7. Clear overnight, wind gusty at times, low minus 2. Wind chill minus 7 overnight. Wednesday, sunny skies, light winds, high of 7.
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2: A mix of sun and clouds, slight chance of showers, wind gusty at times, high of 7. Clear overnight, wind gusty at times, low minus 2. Wind chill minus 7 overnight. Wednesday, sunny skies, light winds, high of 7.
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4: Moose weather for Espanola.
5: A mix of sun and clouds, slight chance of showers, wind gusty at times, high of 7. Clear overnight, wind gusty at times, low minus 2. Wind chill minus 7 overnight. Wednesday, sunny skies, light winds, high of 7.
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2: Moose weather for Espanola.
3: A mix of sun and clouds, slight chance of showers, wind gusty at times, high of 7. Clear overnight, wind gusty at times, low minus 2. Wind chill minus 7 overnight. Wednesday, sunny skies, light winds, high of 7.
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2: A mix of sun and clouds, slight chance of showers, wind gusty at times, high of 7. Clear overnight, wind gusty at times, low minus 2. Wind chill minus 7 overnight. Wednesday, sunny skies, light winds, high of 7.
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0: Moose weather for Espanola.
4: A mix of sun and clouds, slight chance of showers, wind gusty at times, high of 7. Clear overnight, wind gusty at times, low minus 2. Wind chill minus 7 overnight. Wednesday, sunny skies, light winds, high of 7.
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0: Moose weather for Espanola.
4: A mix of sun and clouds, slight chance of showers, wind gusty at times, high of 7. Clear overnight, wind gusty at times, low minus 2. Wind chill minus 7 overnight. Wednesday, sunny skies, light winds, high of 7.
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1: 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The department will be flushing water mains today in the vicinity of Mead Boulevard from 2nd Avenue to Appleford Avenue and Church Street, Queensway Avenue from Avery Drive to Highway 6, Merritt Street and Avery Drive from Queensway Avenue to Merritt Street, Williamson Street from Queensway Avenue to Merritt Street, Highway 6 from Queensway Avenue to A&W Restaurant, Queensway Avenue from Highway 6 to Barron Street, McCullough Drive and Panache Lake Road, 2nd Avenue from Mead Boulevard to Barron Street, Appleford Avenue and Hartman Street from 2nd Avenue to Hunter Avenue. 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
1: 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Yes, there are events for clients throughout the month, but they'll also host their annual yard sale at their Central Street location on May 21st. 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
3: A mix of sun and clouds, slight chance of showers, wind gusty at times, high of 7. Clear overnight, wind gusty at times, low minus 2. Wind chill minus 7 overnight. Wednesday, sunny skies, light winds, high of 7.
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2: Good afternoon, I am Mauricio Prado. Louis Herbert is our country's next Governor General. Herbert was named Canada's 31st Governor General today, with Prime Minister Mark Carney making the announcement. The Prime Minister's office says Herbert is a world-renowned legal scholar, judge, and leader in human rights and justice, with a career spanning 5 decades. Officials share she has held nearly every office a Canadian jurist can hold. Among others, she was appointed to the Supreme Court of Ontario, the Court of Appeal for Ontario, and the Supreme Court of Canada. She was also appointed as Chief Prosecutor for the Internal Criminal Tribunals by the United Nations for the former Yugoslavia and Rwanda. In those roles, officials say she led efforts that resulted in the first conviction for genocide since the Genocide Convention and the first indictment for war crimes of a sitting head of state. The Prime Minister also expressed his thanks to Mary Simon, who has been in the position since 2021. Public Health Sudbury and Districts is warning of ongoing elevated numbers of drug poisonings and unexpected reactions to substances in both the Sudbury and Manitoulin districts. According to the agency, in April, emergency medical service calls increased to their highest level since May 2020. The agency says the cause of the increase is unknown. Officials say the warning highlights the need for continuing vigilance and serves as an important reminder that street drugs may be caught or mixed with substances such as benzos, xylazine, methamphetamine, fentanyl, or carfentanil. Naloxone kits are available at most pharmacies to reverse an overdose. For more information, visit our websites for the links. The repaired work at the pool in Elliott Lake is now complete with the installation of saunas. According to the release from the city, both the men's and women's saunas at the Ruben EUT Center are fully operational and access provided as of yesterday. The installation of the saunas was part of the retrofit of the facility, which also included a major overhaul of the pool area, gym, and hard services, such as water purification and air quality.
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3: In sports, there's just one game in the NHL playoffs tonight. Colorado's looking to take a 2-0 series lead in their best-of-7 matchup with Minnesota. In the PWHL playoffs, Minnesota visits Montreal to continue their best-of-5-game series. Minnesota is currently up 1-0. And on the diamond, the Blue Jays continue a 3-game series in Tampa Bay tonight.
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3: Clear skies and a low of -1 tonight. Sunny day tomorrow with a high of 12.

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3: Clear skies and a low of minus one tonight. Sunny day tomorrow with a high of 12.
0: Moose mornings with Roz and Espanola's biggest variety.

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0: 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Espanola's biggest variety. Canada's next great artists aren't waiting to be discovered. 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
1: Clear skies and a low of minus one tonight. Sunny day tomorrow with a high of 12.
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1: Good afternoon, I am Mauricio Prado. Louis Herbert is our country's next Governor General. Herbert was named Canada's 31st Governor General today, with Prime Minister Mark Carney making the announcement. The Prime Minister's office says Herbert is a world-renowned legal scholar, judge, and leader in human rights and justice, with a career spanning 5 decades. Officials share she has held nearly every office a Canadian jurist can hold. Among others, she was appointed to the Supreme Court of Ontario, the Court of Appeal for Ontario, and the Supreme Court of Canada. She was also appointed as Chief Prosecutor for the Internal Criminal Tribunals by the United Nations for the former Yugoslavia and Rwanda. In those roles, officials say she led efforts that resulted in the first conviction for genocide since the Genocide Convention and the first indictment for war crimes of a sitting head of state. The Prime Minister also expressed his thanks to Mary Simon, who has been in the position since 2021. Public Health Sudbury and Districts is warning of ongoing elevated numbers of drug poisonings and unexpected reactions to substances in both the Sudbury and Manitoulin districts. According to the agency, in April, emergency medical service calls increased to their highest level since May 2020. The agency says the cause of the increase is unknown. Officials say the warning highlights the need for continuing vigilance and serves as an important reminder that street drugs may be caught or mixed with substances such as benzos, xylazine, methamphetamine, fentanyl, or carfentanil. Naloxone kits are available at most pharmacies to reverse an overdose. For more information, visit our websites for the links. The repaired work at the pool in Elliott Lake is now complete with the installation of saunas. According to the release from the city, both the men's and women's saunas at the Ruben EUT Center are fully operational and access provided as of yesterday. The installation of the saunas was part of the retrofit of the facility, which also included a major overhaul of the pool area, gym, and hard services, such as water purification and air quality.
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2: In sports, there's just one game in the NHL playoffs tonight. Colorado's looking to take a 2-0 series lead in their best-of-7 matchup with Minnesota. In the PWHL playoffs, Minnesota visits Montreal to continue their best-of-5-game series. Minnesota is currently up 1-0. And on the diamond, the Blue Jays continue a 3-game series in Tampa Bay tonight.
0: Moose weather for Espanola.
2: Clear skies and a low of -1 tonight. Sunny day tomorrow with a high of 12.
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3: Clear skies and a low of minus one tonight. Sunny day tomorrow with a high of 12.
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3: Clear skies and a low of minus one tonight. Sunny day tomorrow with a high of 12.
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6: Clear skies and a low of minus one tonight. Sunny day tomorrow with a high of 12.
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3: Clear skies and a low of -1 tonight. Sunny day tomorrow with a high of 12.
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5: Clear skies and a low of -1 tonight. Sunny day tomorrow with a high of 12.
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5: Clear skies and a low of minus one tonight. Sunny day tomorrow with a high of 12.
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